Never thought that you was like this. I took the tag off and made you priceless. 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Now you try and cut me off like a light switch. Try and stay in Ali. Saying that you need some time to breathe. 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
0: 105.3.
2: Got a girl from the south side, got braids in her hair. First time I seen her walk by, and I about fell off my chair.

When I first saw you, I saw love. And the first time you touched me.